0: Canal San Roque Radio. 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
1: S Club. 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
1: Hey, have you talked to Mark lately?
0: I haven't really talked to him, but he looks pretty down.
2: He looks pretty down.
1: Yeah, well, maybe we should cheer him up then.
0: What do you suppose we should do?
1: Well,

0: Chet, come here, come here, come here.
1: Wow, look at her.
0: I know.
1: God, I've never seen Sharon look so bad before.
0: I did once before, but this is pretty bad.
1: Yeah, what do you think she got up to last night?

0: 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Sintoniza y disfruta.
1: This next one is called You and I. This is a new one. This is the first time I'm going to be playing it, so.

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Never grumbles or fusses, always treats me right. 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She knows a woman's place.

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1: Have you ever met a girl that you tried to date, but a year to make love, she wanted you to wait? Let me tell

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Eyes up, boots tied up, it's you, him and I. Loving by you. 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Nothing by you. 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
1: 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But, like,
2: man.
1: You just don't got it like that no more.
2: Yeah, whatever.
1: And, like, I guess, like, I seriously dislike you.
2: Straight outs.
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dreams are there to break. But I make mistakes like they were handed on a plate. When I try to leave, sometimes I'm standing in the way. I'm on the edge of crying all the time, cause I can't human right.